which was cool, but we put four on the floor like this. And just a little taste of hi-hat, and then we brought the bass. As I turned in the room, I noticed some kind of guy playing guitar. He looked a little like Nile Rodgers, so I thought, why not? That might be cool. 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

0: 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God, I'm so impressed. Yeah, it feels like sick.
1: Put you on with a brand new suit.

He's in this town. Right off! Oh, Mona, you shall be queen. Oh, Lordy, Lordy. Oh, Mona, you shall be, yes, you shall be queen.